0: covenant.
1: That is Madeline Ray, Noah Noah on Life FM. Look, I've been posting up the Arvo Bravo Instagram story. Lost a bit of track
0: Can
1: of time.
0: Can I just say, though, the irony of whatever...

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0: It's Local Sound more than halfway on Life FM. Rach and Eloise with you. We've just been demonstrating on our social media what the millennial pause and Gen Z shake is. Would you like to explain, Eloise?
1: I'm just going to say go follow the Arvo Bravo on Instagram. And you can watch the stories there for yourself.
0: Okay.
1: But yes, to demonstrate, I did the millennial pause and then Rach did the Gen Z shake, which
0: sounds like a dance, but it's not.
1: It really threw me, to be honest. I didn't realise.
0: You didn't realise you were going to be a part of it.
1: Well, I also didn't realise that's what it was.
0: But once I did it, did you realise that happens a lot in social media?
1: Yeah, but maybe I don't
0: TikToks
1: really.
0: And
1: yeah, I don't really get many Gen Zs across my algorithm.
0: Do you
1: to
0: not?
1: Be fair, a lot of millennials though. So
0: yeah, well, that makes sense.
1: All
0: yeah.
1: about the millennial pause. Anyway, we wanted to chat about pronunciation again. Another word, pronunciation. That's
0: well,
1: not
0: no,
1: how you
0: that's
1: say
0: just
1: it.
0: Wrong.
1: Exactly. Even though that's probably how it's spelled. There's certain words that we've noticed. Rach and I have noticed that. We, you know, there's two different ways that you could say it, right?
0: Mm.
1: And this week we've been saying to each other, wait, do you say this word like this or like that? And it's been kind of a thing that we've been doing for the last few weeks, perhaps. So let's see. We've written a list of words out, right? And I just want you to read them how you would say
0: oh,
1: them.
0: Oh, okay.
1: Should we do the same word, like one after each other?
0: Okay.
1: Or are you just going to do the whole list?
0: Let's do the same one after
1: okay,
0: each other. Okay, so the first one, well, this is hard because I feel like...
1: Does it depends on context?
0: Hang on, let me just pretend that I'm saying it. Oh, would you like the... Oh, hang on. I think I would say either. Either.
1: Yeah, I think I say that too.
0: Because you could say...
1: Oh, hang on, either way.
0: Either way, either way.
1: Either. I don't know.
0: I think that one, I can say both, but I think I would usually say either.
1: Either or.
0: Either or. Either or.
1: It's hard.
0: Either way. I think I do say both. The next one is again. Oh, whoa. Whoa.
1: Is that how you say it?
0: Whoa. No, that's not how I say it.
1: Oh.
0: You know why I was thinking of McCain? Do you know? You know that, McCain, you've done it again. That's what I was thinking of. But I think I would say again. But
1: yeah,
0: then I said again because I was thinking of like... McCain's.
1: I say again.
0: Yeah.
1: Can you do
0: you've
1: it again?
0: Done it again. Oh, you've done it now. You've done it again.
1: Okay, how do you say this next word?
0: Well, okay, this one is the only one that I looked at and I was like, what do you mean? There's only one way to say that.
1: Say it then.
0: Process.
1: Okay.
0: How else would you say it?
1: So I've really been trying to say process.
0: Oh,
1: I don't
0: no.
1: know why, but I actively say process.
0: But like, you've been trying to say process.
1: Yeah, I've been thinking about it and...
0: I feel like that's just more of an American
1: process.
0: Accent, is it not?
1: Process.
0: Process Normally feels I... like Kiwi, like process. Yeah. And then process is like a bit more fancy.
1: Process. Now I've said it too many times. What's that phrase?
0: You've jamais vu'd yourself.
1: Yeah, exactly.
0: Okay, this one, schedule. That's how I say that one.
1: Yeah, see, I normally say schedule and I laugh. I don't know why I laugh to myself whenever I hear someone say schedule.
0: Schedule.
1: Because I feel like they're saying it like that on purpose.
0: Yeah, schedule. They are. And I feel like it's usually older people that say that. No, I think maybe it used to be pronounced like that. Or like all my teachers said it like that. Schedule. Check the schedule.
1: I'm like, is the C really silent? I mean, when they say it, it is. But I don't know. Like, is it actually meant to be silent?
0: It's hard to know because some of them there is like a right way to say it. And then others, it started out that, but now it's kind of accepted both ways.
1: Yeah. I say schedule. Mm. There's a C in there. Come on.
0: This one is the one that annoys me the most when I hear people say it the other way.
1: Okay, come on.
0: I would say privacy.
1: Me too. Privacy. Yeah. But I think, is it like British people say privacy?
0: My dad says privacy. And every time he says it, I'm like, just no. That's not how you say it.
1: I think my dad might say privacy, but he is from England. So I think there's a lot of words
0: maybe
1: that
0: it
1: he
0: is British.
1: Still says the British way. This word, you've brought this one up recently.
0: Okay, so this the first time I ever heard somebody say this in a different way was when my history teacher at school said it this way. He, to be fair, was from England, so maybe this is also British. But so I would say controversy. That's a bit
1: me
0: of a
1: too.
0: Controversy. He would say, it was a controversy.
1: What?
0: It's weird.
1: It is odd. Yeah.
0: But I mean, I want to know for people listening, are there any of those words or even other ones that you've come across that people might say differently?
1: Yeah. Yeah, no, I agree with you. Kent, just going back to schedule. Sorry, are you saying shul or school? Because there's a C in there.
0: Oh, yeah, yeah. Although I feel like with English, that rule kind of falls apart because English doesn't really follow a lot of... So it's like I after E... No, I before E. I before E, except after C, except in all these other words that don't follow that rule.
1: Yeah, that's
0: true. It's confusing. English is hard, okay?
1: It's hard.
2: A broken spirit and a contrite heart. 1 Samuel 15:22. God does not delight in sacrifices. He wants obedience. What God really wants is my...

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1: You're listening to Brandon Lake, That's Who I Praise, here on Life FM. To the question of the night, can a block of cheese be considered a loaf of milk? 8168 with the keyword life. Let me know, what is your answer? Is a block of cheese a loaf of milk? I've done a quick Google search and the answers I've got is a resounding no, it is not a loaf of milk. But cheese is milk that has been solidified and concentrated, right? So if you think that, then yes, cheese could possibly be a loaf of milk. Or am I just completely crazy? 8168 with the keyword life. Let me know, what do you think? Is a block of cheese a loaf of milk? Coming up shortly, you and I are jumping into the Bible, and tonight's verse is short and sweet. You are going to love it because, well, it's all about love.
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That one is called Moving Target. If you know 21 Pilots, I'm kind of getting a 21 Pilots vibe in that song. 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
1: Romans 3, verse 23 to 24. For everyone has sinned. 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He did this through Christ Jesus when He freed us from the penalty of our sins.
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lost. 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

Yeah. 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I'm just

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eyes on you. New from One Comment on Life, Eyes on You. You got Life FM this morning, Bjorn with you. Hope you're doing well. But it's been a bit of a change for me around the place. Used to be on the morning wake up. Now I'm just a foggy memory to most people who have listened to Life FM for a long time. I've sort of become the boss around this place, which is fun. Different jobs. I've still been here plenty. I haven't even been on holiday. It feels like everybody else on the team has, you know, now that I need to approve everybody's leave and all that kind of fun stuff behind the scenes. They haven't been away. So just lurking, kind of loitering, you might say, around the office, around the studios, you know, looking for the odd invite on air. And now here I find myself on a Saturday morning doing exactly that. I do want to talk a little bit about how I thought the change for coming off air, what that was going to do for my life, and then sort of the reality of what that transition's been like for me. Maybe you'll relate to it. We'll get into that coming up. This is Capital Kings. Get Lifted. I hope it lifts you this morning on Life.

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Sarah Reeves, there's Maid on Life FM. It's brand new music. And it's a little bit, that song's a bit different, eh? Like, it's not like most other songs. It's kind of doing its own thing. And I really like it. That's why it's in the playlist, because we were big fans of it. Around the office, though, tell you what, not everyone a fan. Fearfully and wonderfully. But how can you not be a fan? Because listen to the lyrics. Fearfully and wonderfully made. I mean, that's a dose of truth that we all need. Anyway, I like the song. I'm a big fan of it. Hopefully you're enjoying it too. Rua Young on the way for you next. Right now, Bodhi. The song's Obsessed on Life FM.

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Jordan Armstrong, God Loves Us. You are listening to Life FM with Tavi. We're almost at midday. Before we get there, though, we've got music from Lapani. When you grow, I will be up there beside you. When you cry, I will wipe your tears. And some music from Micah Tyler. In fact, Micah Tyler with a song Perfectly is on right now. You are listening to Life FM. Good morning.

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1: One day, I came across a video of a family living in extreme poverty. My heart broke for them. I remember tossing and turning that night. I kept asking myself, okay, how can I fix this problem? The more I thought about it, the bigger the problem seemed and the smaller I felt. Before I knew it, I began to withdraw myself. Then I felt God say to me, I'm not meant to fix everything. I just have to do my part. I was so fixated on solving a problem that was never meant to be solved by one person alone that it crippled me from taking action. What is it that breaks your heart? Poverty, domestic violence, the unsafe? Remember, you don't have to fix the whole problem. You just have to do your part. So take the pressure off and think of it this way. If God is stirring your heart, it's not for no reason. Your actions will bring change. I'm Joy Ravella.
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